0: my thing.
1: Go ahead.
0: I want to get into it, man, you know. Like a sex machine, man.
1: Yeah.
0: Moving, doing it, you know.
1: Yeah.
0: Can I count it off?
1: Go ahead.
0: One, two, three, four.

machine. 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Stay on the scene. Get on up. I like a sex machine. Get on up. Wait a minute. 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I like a sex machine.

0: 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Stay on the scene. I want to count it off one more time. Yeah.
1: Go ahead.
0: You want to hit it like you did on the top?

0: no, in that print on
1: this
0: television, Saul?
1: Why you rude it on me, for God's sake?
0: Thing you've ever
1: you
0: seen
1: talk
0: or what?
1: Something?
0: Okay, Saul, don't you touch that channel! Leave it alone, Saul!
1: You're strange. I'm changing
0: Saul.
1: The channel.
2: 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About the shack outside the game. You know what I'm talking about. Just let me know if you're gonna go to that whole mile on the range. They got a lot of nice girls.

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You don't need the pain,

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1: 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Then use your palm.

says, oh, wrong number, sorry to waste your time. And I think to myself, why now? Why me? Why?